0: make money. La Monkey FM 6.3.
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So listen up and look around. It's who we are, it's what we love. So tonight, let's crank 'em up.

0: do what I can, don't put the blame on me. Don't put your blame on me.
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